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6: Launched on November 26, 2011, from the Kennedy Space Center, Curiosity was born on Mars. It has spent over 10 lonely years roaming the surface of

Está a ouvir Explode Coração. Ele is fine, the sun shines most of the time, and the feeling is laid back. Palm trees grow and rents are low,

I am but a fool. Darling, I love you. Though you treat me cruel, you hurt me, and you make me cry. 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